walls of Jericho. He marched with spear in hand. Boom, boom, ramble, the Joshua cry called to battle him in my hand. Then the lamb round sheep horns began to blow. The trumpets began to sound.

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4: And I'm going to be a famous ballerina.

lowlands shining river, highlands growing less forever. Hells to the honor, pipes are calling, Scotland's brave.

20 countdown. Your top 20 hits of the week are coming up. Top 20 countdown. And now, your top 20 hits of the week with Ted and Felix. Number 20.